Hot 105, welcoming you to the Quiet Storm. A very good evening going out to everyone in Fort Lauderdale, Homestead, Miami Gardens. Our town is locked in nice and tight. I want you to know, 305, you are amazing, baby. Here's Luther, baby. We are the soul of Miami.

0: Hot 105, with that feel-good music that is so necessary, baby. Around this time of the day, I'm Lenny Green. We are inside of a beautiful array of today's R&B and old school, the home of where Ricky Smiley gets you going every single morning. And tomorrow morning, he's going to get you riled up again because he wants to pay your bills. So make sure you lock in with Ricky as early as 8 a.m. But he's giving you five chances throughout the course of the day to win $1,000. I know it's not easy, but I know you can do it. So good luck tomorrow morning. And let me also share some congratulations and some good luck to our graduates of 2026. So proud of them. Big shout out to all the proud parents in Dade County and Broward, West Palm. You've embraced your babies and now look at them, graduating. Something that you dreamed of. And this is only the beginning. Now unless, of course, your baby's graduating from a university. That's a great accomplishment. On the way, Trey Songz. I've got the remix with Kalani and Neo. 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

Hot 105. Yes, we can talk, ladies. You got my number, 888-550-9105. Just want to hear from you today. How was your day? What can I do for you tonight? And I hope you're ready for a few musical massages, because I've got that lined up for you as well. Here's a hot new remix from Kalani with the help of Neo. I hope I never go through, and I hope you never go through. We are the soul of Miami.

0: 105, The Quiet Storm, baby. Listening to that Beyonce song, Dangerously in Love. And when you talk about love, you know, true love cannot be found where it truly does not exist, nor can it be hidden where it truly lies. True love. But I got some real love songs coming up for you, baby, as we inch a little closer to the next level. I'm Lenny Green, sealing up 50 minutes of today's R&B and old school. And of course, you know I want to hear from you tonight so I can continue to serve you what you like. So let me grab this love line real quick. This is Hot 105. Welcome to The Quiet Storm. What can I play for you tonight?
1: Hey, Lenny.
0: Yeah, man.
1: I need you, man. I need you to play Secret Lovers by Atlantic Star, please.
0: Well, you sound like you could be a secret lover, are you?
1: Definitely. That's why. Play the tune, my brother. Play the tune.
0: I got you, brother. Thank you for checking in with me tonight. Got you.
1: She appreciates you.
0: Your wish is my command. On the way, I've got the lady who celebrated her birthday over the weekend, Janet. But I'm tipping it off first with Brandy and Wanya Morris. You might be brokenhearted if your secret lover finds out who you're creeping with. Welcome to The Quiet Storm, Hot 105.
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have with that beautiful lady who lit the stage up at Jazz in the Gardens, Ashanti and Happy. My goal is to fulfill your musical desires tonight. And the brother just called up a little while ago, and I want to ask him his name because he's a secret lover. But here's your song that you wanted. I'm Lenny Green. We are the soul of Miami.

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1: Hot 105. Today, winding this down this is Tuesday new night. R&B. In your company is what I long to be every day. And I thank you for remembering me. I'm Lenny Greenberry. Ladies, I can't put you to sleep tonight, but I am going to put you to bed. We are locked inside of 50 minutes of today's R&B and old school. I've got more coming at you that you might like. And should you need a request tonight, get at me. 888-550-9105. When you get in at work every day, I know, deep down inside, you can't wait for the day to be over. Well, one quick way of making your day go faster is to simply lock in with my girl, Shelby Rushman, between 10 a.m. and 3 every day. And find out what's trending, because she stays on top of that. She will also give you the daily motivational message with You Got This. And around noontime, which is around your lunchtime, that midday rush with DJ DP comes your way. He's dropping all your favorite joints, whether it's today's R&B or old school. That's going to warp speed your day. Not to mention, Ricky Smiley's giving her some money on the side. Just in case you get the keywords that she's going to put out for Ricky Smiley, you can still win $1,000. Your family's got you ready. Welcome to the Quiet Storm on Hot 105.
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0: Hot 105, The Quiet Storm, sealing up another 50 minutes of today's R&B and Old School. I'm Lenny Green. Hey, look, if you want to set up your ambiance the right way, now you don't have to use candles because it might be a little too hot. But if you have something like maybe incense, something that kind of refreshes the aroma around you, which often triggers our sensuality. But when love filters into the mix, baby, it doesn't matter what day of the week it is. Let me say good evening to Fame from Pembroke Pines. She says she's doing a fish fry this weekend. Fail to remember that this coming weekend is the Memorial Day weekend. But let's take a moment out this weekend to do what this weekend is really all about. Remembering those fallen soldiers, those men and women who have served in the U.S. Armed Forces that unfortunately lives were taken too soon. My love goes out to all the families who has lost a family member in the military. Gotta take you to the next level. I've got Tevin Campbell. I've got that sexy, beautiful lady, Coco Jones. But I also have music coming up from Genuine for all those beautiful ladies like yourself. Stay close. If I can get your request in, hit me up. 888-550-9105. It's The Quiet Storm, baby. I'm Lenny Green. 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

105, Coco Jones, Justin Timberlake, and I See You. We saw Coco Jones go viral when she met her baby, her basketball love, on the sidelines, gave him a little smooch in the hug. Here's Deborah Lawrence. We are the soul of Miami.

0: 105. Sending love out to Teresa in Pembroke Pines. Shout out to Lori in Oakland Park. Much love going out to Angela from South Miami. And shout out to Greg and Stephanie from North Miami Beach. We got the lovers on the check-in love line tonight. The ladies on the check-in love line tonight. Before I grab this love line and find out what I can play for you tonight, don't forget, tomorrow morning, set your clocks nice and early. So that way you won't miss out on an opportunity in winning $1,000 so you can take care of some of those bills. Ricky Smiley's baby, he's got that dough and he wants to really take care of you. So make sure you lock in because it gives you not only tomorrow morning at 8, but 5 times throughout the course of the day. This is Hot 105. Thank you for reaching out to me tonight. What can I play for you?
1: Lenny, can you just play Anita Baker, I'm Giving You the Best That I Got?
0: I got you. Thank you.
1: You're welcome. You know what? I love you.
0: I love you too.
1: All right.
0: And I love you. And I love you. Thank you so much for allowing me to squeeze myself into your space. For every beautiful lady in Dade County, Broward, and West Palm that love wearing those jeans, and you wear them so well, ladies. Genuine with co-sign with that. This is, you're in the quiet storm. 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

Hot 105, The Quiet Storm, baby. Changing faces, expressing how love can get to a level like that sometimes. That ain't good, though. Anita Baker's on the way. Here's Chris Breezy with Residuals. We are the soul of Miami.

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0: Hot 105, welcoming you to the most relaxing time of your day. Shout out to all my hard-working lovers throughout Dade County, throughout Broward, throughout West Palm. I'm Lenny Green. Trust me, I know how days can be. And I'm so glad that you remembered to lock in with everybody. I'm sealing up 50 minutes of today's R&B and old school. And I'm about to tip off another one. Shout out once again to Miss Mary J. Blige. I don't know if she's still in town, but if you just so happened to have met Mary at the brunch over the weekend, give me a call on the love line. She was in Wynwood. Coming up, ladies, I've got a special song dedicated to you. I'm serious. Welcome to the comfortability of the quiet storm. Hot 105.
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0: 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The stands are packed. Down here, two fans side by side, both holding a Heineken. 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That's a hug. Let's check the replay. Yes, two strangers at kickoff. Friends by full time.
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1: I used to think about immature things. 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

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Zodiac sign, it must be a Gemini moon, cause we about to go half. Mistakenly, nobody been in a bag, but how many bodies done been in her bag?

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0: Hot 105, locking you down, baby, inside of 50 minutes of today's R&B and old school. I'm Lenny Green, the homer where Ricky Smiley's paying those bills. Make sure you set your clock extra early so you don't miss out on winning. Tomorrow morning at 8 a.m. or all throughout the course of the day with Big Lip and with Shelby. They're going to have some of Ricky's money, too. I'm sure you can do a lot with $1,000. But let me see what I can do for you musically before we get into that midnight foreplay at the top of the hour. My producer says I have someone on the line that met Mary J. Blige over the weekend. This is Hot 105. Thanks for reaching out to me tonight.
1: Yeah, Lenny, I had an opportunity to meet Mary J. Blige over the weekend. It was a fantastic event at the Brooklyn Chop House in Miami.
0: Wow.
1: And she hosted it, and it was great. She was, you know, really in great spirits. And we had a band there, and it was a young man that serenaded her. It really went well. She received it well, and the crowd was really excited. And she took pictures after, which is something she doesn't do a lot of. So it was a real good event.
0: Lucky man, I wasn't there, man, but I'm glad you had a chance, you know, meet the queen of hip-hop and soul.
1: Absolutely.
0: Thank you for tapping in with me tonight. Appreciate you, bro.
1: You got it.
0: Hey, look, coming up, I've got music from Luther Vandross, Miss Chalet. And as we prepare to get into that midnight foreplay, I'm going to drop some Isley Brothers on you. We're going to get sensual tonight, baby. Welcome to the Quiet Storm. It's Hot 105.
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0: Hot 105, capping up, chilling up 50 minutes of today's R&B and old school. The Quiet Storm, baby, laying it down moment by moment, minute by minute with you. Thank you for turning me on. I want to continue to reciprocate the favor and turn you on. Yes, I've got more of that ear candy as we slide ourselves into a little midnight foreplay. Ladies, I've got quite a few fellas to musically massage you down. Everyone from Brian McKnight to John Legend to Joe, and how about I throw in some Maxwell? Don't forget, tomorrow morning, as early as 8 a.m., Ricky Smiles giving you a chance to win $1,000. 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So set your clocks extra early. Keep it on us. 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

0: 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I'm Lenny Green. 50 minutes of today's R&B and old school, helping you to relax, unwind, and chill. Getting you ready for a beautiful tomorrow. Mark Young is already in the building. For those of you holding it down, just got into JOB, he's got you. He's going to make sure you don't get tired at all tonight. He's going to keep you going. And who knows, he might have some goodies to give you tonight. But ladies, I have a few more goodies to give you musically. So I hope you're ready. 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

Hot 105. I hope to see you soon. Maybe we'll do a beach thing this weekend if the weather's good. I'm bringing the champagne. If I bump into you on the beach, you know we're going to toast it up. We are the soul of

0: Hot 105, the quiet storm sealing it up for another beautiful night. And thanking you, Dade County, Broward, West Palm, for allowing me to be in your space, wherever space that was. Tomorrow night, God willing, I'd like to be back in your space. So open up the door, because I'm coming in, and I'm going to shake the block a little bit too. As I cap up 50 minutes of today's R&B and old school, I leave you with this thought. To pay attention to the things you are naturally drawn to, because they are often connected towards your path, your passion, and your purpose. Pay attention, once again, to the things that you are naturally drawn to, because they are often connected towards your path, passion, and purpose. Hold on to that. Love much, laugh often, live well. Sweet dreams, ladies. Night, night, baby. Fellas, always appreciate your presence. Mark Young, you got the keys to the Magic City, brother. 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

Today's R&B and Old School, home of the Ricky Smiley Morning Show. It's Mark Young officially checking in. Ricky Smiley paying your bills this morning, 8 a.m. is your first shot at $1,000. Ready for the world now on the soul of Miami. It never

0: RV and old school, home of the Ricky Smiley Morning Show. It's Mark Young. Hang close. All your favorite music on the way. Usher and Notorious B.I.G. on the way. Chris Brown coming up. Hang close.
1: 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We're stopping the music to silence the violence on Hot 105. Domestic violence is happening in our homes and our neighborhoods. 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
2: You're second to none. 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

0: of the Ricky Smiley Morning Show. It's Mark Young at another 50 minutes of today's R&B and old school on the way. So hang close. Ashanti coming up, and then Vogue's going to kick it all off in 4 minutes.
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0: The an old school home of the Ricky Smiley Morning Show. It's Mark Young. So your shot at $1,000 happens this morning at 8 a.m. Get the complete details coming up in about 10 seconds. But hang close. Mariah Carey and Major on the way.
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0: Hot 105, today's R&B and old school home of the Ricky Smiley Morning Show. It's Mark Young, Ricky Smiley, paying your bills this morning at 8 a.m. Get all that dough so you can have a great weekend. And I got all your favorite music because I'm kicking off another 50 minutes of today's R&B and old school. Lisa Fisher kicking it all off in 4 minutes.
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1: Yo, this Jamarcus coming from Fort Lauderdale, Broad County finest. Yes, sir. Ain't nothing like Hot 105, man. They play all the old school R&B, man. Keep the mood right, you know what I'm saying?

0: 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And us all this money sitting right here, $1,000. Ricky Smiley is going to hook it up this morning at 8 a.m. Get all the details when you download that Hot 105 app. But hang close. It's got Sean Paul on the way in 4 minutes. Also, Mary J. Blige.
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0: old school home of the Ricky Smalley Morning Show. Sparks Young, John Legend, and Ludacris on the way along with Next. 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

Today's on the An Old School Home with the Ricky Smiley Morning Show. It's Mark Young. How would you like $1,000? That happens at 8 a.m. Ricky Smiley is paying your bills. I'm playing the hits. LMA now. 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I'm on some

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0: An old school home of the Ricky Smiley Morning Show. It's Mark Young. Good morning. Thank you so much for listening and hanging out with me. I do appreciate that. Always love hanging out with you. And you're going to love all this money because Ricky Smiley's giving away $1,000 this morning at 8 a.m. Win $1,000 from him so you can have a great weekend and a great week for that matter. 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Mary Mary and James Fortune on the way. 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

0: 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We're stopping the music to silence the violence on Hot 105. 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
21: Let's get it. Rock T up in the building. You already know what time it is. We can't go any further before we recognize our phenomenal HBCUs. Oh, yes. You know we're going to highlight and showcase our phenomenal heroes and sheroes that attended or currently attend our illustrious historically black colleges and universities. Let's head on down in Durham, North Carolina, to North Carolina Central University, established in 1910, home of the maroon and gray Mighty Eagles. Shout out to the NCCU Sound Machine Marching Band featuring the Eclipse Dancers. Oh, yeah. Y'all know I'm about to talk about one of y'all's own right about now. Author, preacher, and professor, Reverend William Barber II. Reverend Barber is at the top of the food chain when it comes to waging war on the criminalization or poverty. He helped resuscitate Dr. Martin Luther King Jr.'s Poor People's Campaign, which confronts the interlocking evils of systemic racism and poverty. Reverend William Barber is also a member of the National Board of the NAACP, which, by the way, he was awarded the Juanita Jackson Mitchell Esquire Award for Legal Activism. That's the highest award in the NAACP for legal redress or advocacy. We say it all the time. One of the life lessons of success is learn how to stand on the shoulders of giants. Well, Reverend William Barber II is a true giant in our communities. If you didn't know, now you know. If you want me to highlight your favorite HBCU, hit me up on my social media platforms at Rock T Holla. Let's get it.
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2: 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She can. It's the Ricky Smiley Morning
0: Show. All right, hold on a second. Traffic is coming your way with Rodney.
4: Hey, Ricky, good Wednesday morning to you on this Wednesday morning, this 20th day of May 2026. 6:52, 8 minutes away from 8. 8 minutes away from 7 a.m. I'll get it right, Rodney. 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Accident this morning, two of the middle lanes. This is the 826 northbound, right before you get to Flagler Street in Miami-Dade County. And if you walk on the beach up there, see the sunrise in Hollywood. A1A northbound in Hollywood Boulevard closed due to an accident. Humptified Traffic sponsored by Duke's Mayo. Duke's got twang. Duke's Mayo, that's some good mayo. It's the one with the catchy yellow lid. The full name is Duke Mayonnaise. Duke's Mayonnaise, get it in stores today. It's got twang. Happy birthday going out to Grandma Nancy, celebrating her 92nd birthday. Grandma Nancy, happy birthday to you also. Xavier Norman, celebrating a birthday. Willie James Norman as well, celebrating a birthday. And Zetaversary 17, Inquisitive Spring 24. Congratulations, Ricky.
0: Man, that's some good traffic right there. Now, what are people talking about in the Magic City, Rodney?
4: Thank you, Ricky. Good morning. And here are your Hot 5 headlines. The Broward County School Board has authorized its lawyers to take legal action against County Tax Collector Abby Ajayi's office over her office decision to withhold $5.5 million from school referendum dollars. The action was approved yesterday and allows the general counsel to pursue any and all legal avenues. The school board became livid this past January after they learned that the tax collector's office, which started operations in January of 2025, had withheld the $5.5 million or 2% of the $275 million generated annually from a referendum that voters approved. District officials said prior to the creation of the tax collector's office, the county's financial office collected the money and never withheld a commission. Miami-Dade voters will decide this fall whether to keep a property tax that boosts teachers' pay and provides extra dollars for school security. Tax is one of the three that property owners pay to fund the Miami-Dade school system, which includes charter schools. Voters have approved the extra tax twice, back in 2018 and 2022. Yesterday, the Miami-Dade County Commissioners unanimously granted a request by the school board to ask voters to retain the tax for another 4 years through 2031. If renewed, the tax is expected to generate about $550 million a year, according to a school system spokesperson. Today is Emancipation Day, where in 1865, black people were freed from enslavement in the state of Florida. Historian Dr. Tamika Hobbs.
5: Emancipation Day is very important for us as African Americans throughout the state. It's important for Floridians to understand May the 20th. It was on that day in 1865 that Union soldiers made it to our state capital in Tallahassee. They lowered the Confederate flag. They raised the United States flag once again, and they read the text of the Emancipation Proclamation, which delivered news of freedom to the enslaved population in the state. And it's been that date for the last 161 years. If you ask your elders about emancipation celebrations or May Day, I'm sure for many of them, those memories will flood back.
4: Can I forget our history? Your Hot 5 weather? Scattered thunderstorms expected today to high around 88. Right now, partly cloudy skies and 76 degrees. Those are your Hot 5 headlines.
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15: Hot 105, we have the executive director of the St. Law Haitian Community Center, Tamara LaBruce. How are you?
16: I'm great, Rodney. How are you?
15: Quite well. Excited. Your organization has been around more than a quarter of a century.
16: Yes, we do. So St. Law will be celebrating its 26th annual fundraising gala. This year's theme is Legacy of Excellence, A New Chapter Begins. Saturday, May the 23rd at Sport of Kings Golf Stream Park in Hollandale.
15: And that is 901 South Federal Highway, Hollandale Beach. 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
16: The event starts at 7 p.m. and will go until about 12. This thing honors the strong foundation that has been built by our founder and executive director for the past 25 years, Gypsy Metellus. We will be honoring her legacy as well as embracing the forward-looking vision towards our new chapter. We will be recognizing outstanding individuals in our community whose work have demonstrated innovation, elevated their organizations to new heights, and who have contributed to lasting impact, legacy, and sustainability. We will be honoring 4 individuals in our community, including Tina Brown, Chief Executive Officer of the Overtown Center, Tisa Petit, Executive Director of Florida Immigrant Coalition, Dr. Kenny Felix, Senior Pastor, Bethel Evangelical Baptist Church, and Dottie Joseph, our Florida House of Representatives, District 108. After we honor these amazing individuals, we have a really well-known Haitian band, Arole Troubadou, who will perform for us. We are going to have a DJ. We're going to have comments from our various leaders in our community. It'll be a really great night to celebrate this rich history of St. Law, celebrate our new beginning, and it'll be a full-fledged party. It is a formal affair, and this year we will be doing black and white, wear black, white, or a combination of the two colors. Tickets are $250. You can go to our website at www.santla.org. Also call 305-573-4871. Have a great time while you raise money to support an amazing organization, helping to ensure that our Haitian community continue to have access to the information, resources, and support they need to continue to thrive.
15: Executive Director of the St. Law Haitian Community Center, Tamara LaBruce, thank you so much.
16: Thank you so much, Courtney. I appreciate it.
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0: Good morning, Rodney. What's going on in those Lauderdale streets?
2: 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An accident. Two middle lanes of Palmetto Expressway. This is northbound right at the Flagler Street. Little stop and go traffic going back to the Don Shula Expressway. 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When a motorcycle is in motion, it's more than just the motorcycle. The rider is someone's friend, family, and you can save a life by taking time to look around for motorcycles before changing lanes or turning. 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

0: out of here because we get to do a morning show with an artist that's a part of a morning show and get to play the person on the morning show music.
1: Right?
2: Come on.
0: Fred, come on.
1: What?
0: I got chills just now. I'm sitting up here listening to this, and then I'm looking at you, and you over there with your shades on looking cool.
3: That's funny, because I hit Dave. I said, am I delayed? Do I got a delay? He said, a little bit. And I was like, oh, man, I was going to try to hit it on y'all.
0: Come on.
3: I was gonna hit it on y'all.
0: Hit it dry then.
3: Y'all see how these bogus misters try not to notice the doper sisters approaching with good intentions, but focusing on their riches. If it's too hot, then get that ass about the kitchen. Listen carefully. I don't give a damn if you don't care for me. The rhythm I kick, buzz them like a rhythm a tick. Filling them with sluggers off the 9mm clip. Let us bust. We just keep kicking up dust, and you can spread rumors. This is making me sick of their head tumors. Humor me by hugging me, saying you loving me. Faking phony players be bugging. I can tell because the thug in me want to do illegal things for cheese. Need to get me more with these VVs and M3s, VTs from overseas, pimp diced out, rollies, duck from the police. Keep my wallet obese. Who the Windy City woman still coming and gunning straight from the child? Tonight's the night for the ladies. We keeping it tight.
4: Yay, yay. Yay, yay.
0: Well, you got me in a sweat. One of the great Gary, you got nervous, Gary.
2: I got nervous. I'm like, what did she say?
0: Gary, you finna call the police.
2: Oh, my God. Megan, did you hear her?
0: Oh, man, the one and only Brett, y'all in the building.
3: Yeah,
0: man. Woo, boy, you got us in here sweating.
3: Yeah, man.
0: All right, man, it's about the time for the good, the bad, and the what the hell Wednesday. Alfreda, I don't know how you're going to follow with
1: Hey, I can't. I can't. I've been knowing that by heart for so long.
0: You know that by heart?
1: I mean,
0: know that part by heart?
1: I can't do it like her, obviously.
4: Yeah. Yeah. Don't even try.
1: You will not.
3: You will not. Oh, my God.
1: No, don't try me. You will not get me. You will not get me. Absolutely not.
3: Alfreda, it's a challenge. Do it for me.
1: I wish I would. I wish I would. Ain't no way. Ain't nobody do that but you.
0: We're going to let you sing Taste the Biscuit in 30 minutes.
1: Great. Okay. Song, how about I give you the good news?
3: Okay.
1: All right. Talk about securing the bag before graduation. An Alabama high school senior is going viral after racking up more than $2 million in scholarship offers before even walking across the stage. Zarunya Cousette, the valedictorian at Aliceville High School, plans to go to Howard University this fall. She wants to become an OBGYN. And get this. She says she's been planning her future since first grade. She hasn't made a B since first grade. She graduated with a 4.23 GPA and says all the hard work, focus, and discipline finally paid off. Social media is celebrating her big time, and so are we. People are calling her the definition of Black excellence and proof that hard work still matters.
0: We ain't got to do the band and what the hell. Let's just talk about that for a minute. Well, what does it take to get a... I thought you couldn't get higher than a 4.0.
1: Oh, you need a 5.0. You can get, like, because if you take AP classes.
0: I ain't never got past a 2.5.
1: Oh.
0: Yeah. And you only tried to get that so you could pledge. That's the highest GPA I ever had.
2: 1.9.
1: Yeah. Oh, my gosh. They kick you out of school for 1.9.
0: What was your GPA, Alfreda?
1: I had, a 3.1 or something.
0: Okay, that's good. What was yours,
1: Brad?
3: I had no idea.
0: Yeah, Brad, Gary, what was your?
2: Me neither. I made C's, so.
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0: First things first, Rodney with traffic.
6: 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Got an accident this morning. The two middle lanes. This is the Palmetto Expressway northbound right before Flagler Street in Miami-Dade County. 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First opportunity happens less than an hour right now on Hot 105. Tavares and Ricky, how y'all doing?
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7: 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Starting out in Broward and developing now, a bad crash in Hollywood involving a police officer. This happened around 12:30 this morning in the area of Hollywood Boulevard and North Ocean Drive. Witnesses tell 7 News they saw two cars racing down the street just before the crash, and one of those cars striking the officer's cruiser. That officer was taken via trauma alert to Memorial Regional Hospital. As for the drivers involved, one of them reportedly took off running hiding from the scene. It's unclear at this hour if they have been found. Be sure to follow this developing story inside of the 7 News mobile app. And now to Miami-Dade, where a woman is recovering this morning after being stabbed in the street. This happened yesterday near the Kaseya Center in downtown Miami. Police say the woman was attacked at random while walking her dog. She was rushed to Jackson Memorial's Ryder Trauma Center with wounds to her face. Police arresting a man in connection to the incident. 49-year-old Raydeen Johnson was tased after a standoff with police. He's now facing several charges, including attempted murder. In other news this morning, the Broward County Animal Care is officially over capacity, and they need your help. Staff are currently caring for 152 dogs, but they only have 148 kennels. And now they're calling on the community to help during an already busy season for pet shelters. Adoption fees will be waived for new pet owners, but registration fees still apply. 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

0: Told
1: right, he. 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I need you, cuz, just to put the phone in your name, put the phone in your wife's name. Your how old your son is?
2: Say no, dog. No, oh, I gotta pass.
3: Hey, how old is Lil Rocky? Cause he ain't got nothing in his name yet, dude.
1: Yeah, he ain't got nothing on his credit. How old your son is, son?
2: We gotta pass on this one, Tony. We gotta pass on this
1: come
2: one.
1: Come on, Saturday. Don't do me like this.
3: Hey, Black Tony, call
1: I need
3: Crystal.
1: My phone line
3: Black
1: Tony. Back up.
3: That's huh? We'll call Rock Wife. Rock Wife, nice in the heels.
2: I don't know.
1: Let's call Rock T Wife. Somebody need to help your boy out.
3: Yeah.
1: Don't do it like this.
3: I can't even believe Rock turned you down. Like, oh, Joelstein. No.
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6: 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Got one accident to report, two middle lanes of Palmetto Expressway northbound at Flagler Street in Miami-Dade County with delays going back to the non Shula Expressway. 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Happy birthday going out to a proud Delta and an educator celebrating her 90th birthday, Miss Yvonne Goggins. Miss Yvonne Goggins, happy birthday to you, pride of Overtown. Also celebrating a 92nd birthday, Grandma Nancy. Happy birthday to you as well. Xavier Norman celebrating a birthday, and Willie James Norman also celebrating birthdays with Hot 105.
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6: Thank you, Ricky. Good morning. And here are your Hot 105 headlines. Miami-Dade voters will decide this fall whether to keep a property tax that boosts teachers' pay and provides extra dollars for school security. Tax is one of the three that property owners pay to fund the Miami-Dade school system, which includes charter schools. Voters have approved the extra tax twice, back in 2018 and 2022. Yesterday, the Miami-Dade County Commissioners unanimously granted a request by the school board to ask voters to retain the tax for another 4 years through 2031. If renewed, the tax is expected to generate about $550 million a year, according to a school system spokesperson. Today is Emancipation Day, where in 1865, black people were freed from enslavement in the state of Florida. Historian Dr. Tamika Hobbs.
7: Emancipation Day is very important for us as African Americans throughout the state. It's important for Floridians to understand May the 20th. It was on that day in 1865 that Union soldiers made it to our state capital in Tallahassee. They lowered the Confederate flag. They raised the United States flag once again, and they read the text of the Emancipation Proclamation, which delivered news of freedom to the enslaved population in the state. And it's been that date for the last 161 years. If you ask your elders about emancipation celebrations or May Day, I'm sure for many of them, those memories will flood back.
6: An important meeting is taking place this evening with State Representative Chevron Jones. The truth. Voting rights, Florida's new congressional maps, and what comes next. The meeting will be held at the Little Haiti Cultural Complex, 212 Northeast 59th Terrace in Little Haiti, 6:30 to 8:30 p.m. this evening. Also in attendance will be State Representative Ashley Gant, Representative Angie Nixon, Equal Ground founder Jasmine Bernie Clark, and community leader Travis Randolph. Try to attend. Your Hot 105 weather, scattered thunderstorms expected, high around 88. Right now, partly cloudy skies and 77 degrees. 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

0: Hey, man, yo, start anew. Man, my biological dad showed up, man. I ain't seen my dad since I went to the Universe Soul Circus. Zeke, good morning, man.
1: Good morning.
0: Unexpected
2: guest.
0: It's
3: in the DNA.
0: We did a DNA test, man. Zeke, my dad. Yeah.
3: I'm glad you're
0: 18
3: because you can't get none of
0: this
3: money.
0: Hey, after this, I told my twin, I said, hey, y'all, this is my dad, this is y'all granddad. Who's that? My twin looked at me like, what the hell?
3: Well, at least I met my grandkids.
0: Right.
1: Yeah. Come on now.
0: Hey, Zeke, we're going to post the pictures. Hey, Zeke is in the studio with us this morning, and we got Dr. MJ Collier up next. Hit us up at 866-9-R-I-C-K-E-Y. 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
6: 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Good luck. On the roadways, accident, Palmetto Expressway southbound at Northwest 36th Street. That over in the left lane. 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
25: All right, 28 minutes after now, y'all. It's Wellness Wednesday. We got the one and only Dr. MJ Collier on with us. What up, Dr. Collier?
26: Good morning, Ricky.
25: Yeah.
26: Good morning, Roxy. Special K, Gary with the TF, Fetus, and the Brett. Thank you, Ricky, for the opportunity to bring healthcare information to the listeners of the Ricky Smiley Morning Show. Ricky, it's Mental Health Awareness Month, so let's talk about your mental health.
25: Okay.
26: Ricky Smiley Morning Show listeners, if you're driving, if you're already at work, or if you're still at home, I need you to lean in for the next few minutes. We're built on a culture of resilience. Ricky, in the black community, we are taught to be strong, to carry the world on our shoulders without complaint. But today, I'm going to break the silence. That's right. Strength should not mean suffering in silence. So let's change the narrative right now. Black men and women, we often have stress that is unique to our community. Navigating systemic racial trauma on a daily basis to everyday stressors like your children, your family, paying your bills, getting them back and forth to work, etc. The pressure to be a strong black woman or a strong black man is real. We cannot show that we are vulnerable. Or you grew up here and take it to the altar. Just pray on it or just man up. I'm saying you can have your faith, but you might still need a therapist.
25: Right.
26: Sometimes you need more than just a pep talk, Ricky. You need mental health professional. You advocate that all the time. If you have diabetes or high blood pressure, you would go to the doctor. You come to Dr. Kaya. So you should also take care of your mind. Your mind, body, and spirit. Very important. If your spirit is heavy or if you have anxiety, you should see a therapist. It is not a sign of weakness. It is
25: a
26: tool to improve your mental health and quality of life. So for the Ricky Smiley Morning Show listeners hearing this right now, if you're feeling overwhelmed or if you're just feeling off, where do you start? Well, start small. First, give yourself permission to not be okay. Acknowledge and embrace that you're not feeling good. Suppressing your anxiety or even depression doesn't make it disappear. It just changes how and when it shows up. Sometimes it can be anger. It can be fatigue or even result in physical pain or disease because of stress. Second, find resources that are culturally sensitive. Now, you hear me advocate cultural insensitivity in healthcare all the time, but for mental health, it is key and so important because you want a provider that looks like you. They have the same experiences. They eat the same types of food. They drink the same type of beverage. Then you don't have to explain yourself or your existence to your provider before you can start healing because they can't figure you out or can't understand what your life is like. And don't forget the power of no. Ricky, this is for you. Set boundaries. Friends and especially family can overwhelm, and that is a
25: you
26: form
25: know
26: of
25: I do.
26: Self-care. I know you do. You can't pour from an empty cup. And to the men listening, being vulnerable is actually the highest form of courage. Check in on your friends and family. Sometimes just reaching out and saying, how you doing? I haven't talked to you in a while. You okay? And then really wait for the response. Because most of the time when people say, how you doing? You immediately respond and say, I'm good, or something like that.
25: No, that's the ones that like to borrow money now. Because when you ask them what they're doing, they start telling you all their financial. Well, hell no.
26: It's always that.
25: We used to ask people how they're doing. We used to say, hey, I'm praying for you and whatever you're dealing with. God bless you and thinking of you. No. Yeah. And you're going to pull me and all that.
12: Ooh. But I need some breaks though. But.
25: Yeah. Okay.
12: Feeling good, but I need some breaks.
26: Can you just catch up me a little something? That's all. I just need a little help.
12: A little something.
25: Hey, that's gonna be a new slogan. I'm feeling good, but I need some breaks.
26: So, Ricky, this month and every month, we're going to prioritize us. Not our jobs, not our roles, but our souls. Listeners, you are worthy of peace, you are worthy of rest, and you are worthy of support. We in this together. Dr. MJ Collier and the Ricky Smiley Morning Show. So keep your head up, keep your mind right. All right, Ricky, that's it.
25: Before we go to the phone, I just want to say, well, okay, I feel
12: I'm
25: good.
12: I'm feeling good, but I need some breaks.
25: All right, you on with Dr. Collier. Good morning.
15: My husband has been taking low-dose aspirin for many years, but now he's developing dark black splotches over his body. Is that normal side effect, or should we be checking with our doctor?
26: Now, unrelated. The low-dose aspirin is good. It's to prevent heart attacks and strokes because it gives you some benefit from making little clots. So there's something else going on with him. I would look for a contact dermatitis, but if it's from head to toe, that means it's something systemic. It may be a food allergy. Something needs to be evaluated. But those two things are the key. One is some inflammation in the skin, so take anti-inflammatories and make sure that he is drinking 8 to 10 glasses of water every day, not counting anything else he's drinking. Doesn't substitute. So if you drink tea, if you drink a soda, if you drink Jack Daniel's, whatever you're drinking, every time you drink something other than water, also get a glass of water, and that kind of detoxifies you.
25: All right, y'all, with Dr. Collier. Good morning.
0: Yes, I want to ask Dr. Collier, was the acupuncture procedure good for treating the HPV virus or ridding of it?
26: I don't see any connection whatsoever between acupuncture and HPV. HPV is a viral infection that is usually self-limiting. Some people go on to form chronic disease states, and that can predispose you to, for women, cancer of the cervix and uterus, and for men, literally cancer of the penis. Sometimes also associated with those that perform orally, throat cancers. So, acupuncture is not going to affect that one way or another.
25: So what happened, Dr. Collier?
1: What?
16: Yeah, what'd you say now?
26: Throat cancer is from HPV. Number one cause of throat cancer other than smoking. HPV viral infections of the throat that can become chronic, and they predispose those. Anything that's pink and wet is sensitive to the HPV virus.
16: So
26: the inside of your mouth, the inside of your nose. No, we praying for you. You're doing good. You just need a few bricks. Break it, you're holding it in. Come on, break it.
17: You see it.
16: Say what?
25: Never mind. He said you should be dead.
16: Boy,
18: MJ from around the way.
26: MJ from around the way. Ask Dr. MJ. Here
25: when
26: we go.
25: Doing this? I don't know where to go. Hey, what we doing? I'm lost. Oh, we taking some more calls on the other side. Okay. All right. Man, you know what? I'm gonna put in my 2 week notice because listen.
1: Same.
25: If y'all don't learn how to act and y'all can't control yourself and be better than what you are on this national radio show, I'm putting my 2 week notice because I could do something else. I ain't got time for this. Dr. Collier, I apologize because these are heathens that I work with. And when I look at Alfreda, Special K, and the Brat, heathens.
26: Alfreda's is a woman.
25: And you already know, Gary, that's a whole nother story by itself. All right, if you guys want to talk to Dr. Collier, hit us up at 866-9-R-I-C-K-E-Y. More your phone calls coming up. 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
21: 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Happy birthday going out to Willie James Norman, also Xavier Norman celebrating a birthday. Miss Grandma Nancy, 92 today, and Miss Yvonne Goggins, she's celebrating her 90th birthday as well. Ricky Smiley pays your bills. Your next opportunity happens around 10 o'clock this morning with Shelby right here in Hot 105. Congratulations going out to Zetaversary 17, Inquisitive Spring 24. 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
27: Hey, good morning to everyone listening here on Hot 105. I'm 7 News anchor Tavares Jones, and here's what's making headlines on this Wednesday morning, May 20th. Starting out in Broward and developing now, a bad crash in Hollywood involving a police officer. This happened around 12:30 this morning in the area of Hollywood Boulevard and North Ocean Drive. That's where witnesses say they saw two cars racing down the street just before the crash, and one of those cars striking the officer's cruiser. That officer then taken via trauma alert to Memorial Regional Hospital. As for the drivers involved, one of them reportedly took off running from the scene. It's unclear right now if they've been found. Be sure to follow this developing story inside of the 7 News mobile app. And now to Miami-Dade, where rescue crews had to pull a little boy from a canal in South Miami-Dade. The sheriff's office says family members called to report the 6-year-old missing first yesterday. He was then found around 8 o'clock p.m. in a canal not far from Southwest 284th Street and 142nd Avenue. Tragically, the young boy would not survive. In other news this morning, one of the cast members from The Real Housewives of Miami getting a real break in a case that briefly sent her to jail. Charges against Lisa Hochstein will now be dropped after reaching an agreement with prosecutors. They say she and her ex-boyfriend were charged with planting a recording device in her ex-husband's car back in 2023 to keep tabs on him. Well, the couple divorced in 2022 after 13 years of marriage. Hochstein must now complete a pre-trial diversion program for first-time non-violent offenders. I'm Tavares Jones. That's your 7 News update here on the Ricky Smiley Morning Show on Hot 105. 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
25: 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Good morning, teachers on the grind.
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0: she really needs to have a neuro-ophthalmologist as a part of her treatment regimen, and probably a rheumatologist as well. So this is going to take a team medical approach, and everybody needs to communicate with everybody so we'll know what's going on with her. And it's going to require, again, good routine health maintenance.
1: Dr. Cotty, hold that thought. I can bring you on the other side so you can close out. You can close out right quick. You got 10 seconds. Okay. Go ahead.
0: Yes, sir.
1: Go ahead, Dr. Cotty. You good?
0: Okay. All right. We're in this together. Keep your head up and keep your head right. 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And remember, these are the opinions of Dr. MJ Cottage. 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
3: 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Got a disabled vehicle this morning. This is the off-center lane. This is the Sawgrass Expressway going northbound, the off-ramp to the Florida Turnpike up in Deerfield Beach. 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Happy birthday going out to Willie Jones Norman, Xavier Norman, Grandma Nancy, and Miss Yvonne Groggins, all celebrating with Hot 105. Ricky, you got it.
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3: Thank you, Ricky. Good morning. And here are your Hot 105 headlines. The Broward County School Board has authorized its lawyers to take legal action against County Tax Collector Abby Ajayi's office over her office decision to withhold $5.5 million from school referendum dollars. The action was approved yesterday and allows the general counsel to pursue any and all legal avenues. The school board became livid this past January after they learned that the tax collector's office, which started operations in January of 2025, had withheld the $5.5 million, or 2% of the $275 million generated annually from a referendum that voters approved. District officials said prior to the creation of the tax collector's office, the county's financial office collected the money and never withheld a commission. Miami-Dade voters will decide this fall whether to keep a property tax that boosts teachers' pay and provides extra dollars for school security. Tax is one of the three that property owners pay to fund the Miami-Dade school system, which includes charter schools. Voters have approved the extra tax twice, back in 2018 and 2022. Yesterday, the Miami-Dade County Commissioners unanimously granted a request by the school board to ask voters to retain the tax for another 4 years through 2031. If renewed, the tax is expected to generate about $550 million a year, according to a school system spokesperson. There's a job fair taking place in the city of Miramar today with Councilwoman Yvette Colburn at the Miramar Culture Center Banquet Hall, 2400 Civic Center Place, right next to City Hall, 10 a.m. to 2 p.m. What you need to know about redistricting, voting rights, and what comes next, there's going to be a meeting called The Truth taking place today, presented by State Representative Chevron Jones at the Little Haiti Cultural Arts Center, 212 Northeast 59th Terrace in Little Haiti, 6:30 p.m. to 8:30 p.m. today, with special guests State Representative Ashley Gantt, State Representative Angie Nixon, from Equal Ground founder Jasmine Bernie Clark, and attorney Travis Randolph. Again, at the Little Haiti Cultural Complex, 212 Northeast 59th Terrace in Little Haiti, 6:30 p.m. this evening. And this Friday is the last day to nominate someone or yourself for the Black Achievers Award presented by JM Family Enterprises. 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Your Hot 5 weather, scattered thunderstorms today. High temperatures expected around 87. Right now, we have clear skies and 79 degrees. 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
8: 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Starting time is 8 p.m. And then on Sunday, we're going to have a family picnic at TY Park. Pavilion 12, the cost is $30 per adult and $15 for children on the 12th.
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0: happen. Like, God was just surpassing the things that I had in mind. So, yeah, this is just so exciting, and I'm thankful for y'all's support as well. So, that's awesome. Congratulations to you too, Ricky.
1: No, I appreciate it. And, hey, Rita, real quick, shout out to Ryan Cameron for his nomination. I'm sure he'll be in there next year. My brother Ryan Cameron is a radio legend.
2: Yes.
1: A radio legend.
2: Absolutely.
1: We will not say my name and do not mention Ryan Cameron.
2: Absolutely.
1: And he works here with us at the company. He has had me on his shows plenty of time promoting things that I did. So we are
2: We
1: love Ryan.
2: Absolutely.
1: Cameron. All right, go ahead, Reed. I'm sorry.
0: Well, I think Dave said we got about 30 seconds left, so we don't need Jesus to fix nothing today.
1: We love Ryan Cameron. All right, go ahead, Reed. I'm sorry.
0: Well, I think Dave said we got about 30 seconds left, so we don't need Jesus to fix nothing today.
2: God is good.
0: All the time.
2: God is good.
3: 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This is the Palmetto southbound right before you get to Northwest 25th Street over into the right lane. 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
3: 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This is the Palmetto southbound right before you get to Northwest 25th Street over into the right lane. 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Happy birthday, Yvonne Goggins. Miss Goggins, a teacher, 90 years old today also. Grandma Nancy celebrating her 92nd birthday. Good folks. And Xavier Norman celebrating birthday. And Willie Jones Norman.
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3: All right, y'all. 26 minutes after the hour, y'all got your front page right here. Alfreda's, good morning.
4: Good morning, Ricky. It's Wednesday, May 20th. Here is what's going on in the news. There is a Texas courtroom story that has gone viral and it's got people hot, Ricky. Attorney Michael Phillips was held in contempt after he repeated the N-word several times during a custody trial argument. And black attorney Brenda Duruan said it felt demeaning and taunting. Phillips says he was only referencing video or evidence and later apologized. But it was too little too late for Dr. Candace Matthews, a Houston community activist and child welfare advocate known for speaking out on racial justice issues, who pulled up with longtime activist Quanell X to confront attorney Michael Phillips face to face.
5: You call a black woman in word, call me that.
6: No, call me that.
5: I dare you to do it, and I swear for God, I'll make you taste the ancestors.
6: Me too.
5: You a coward. Call that black woman the N-word. You a real coward,
6: why
5: man.
6: Would you
5: we'll
6: do
5: catch
6: that?
5: You inside.
6: No, go ahead.
5: Go right ahead.
6: I
5: guarantee you wouldn't do it in front of me.
6: Come on.
5: In fact, I know you won't. Say the N-word in front of me.
6: Come on. Go on in now.
5: And I guess you'll taste everything for the ancestors.
6: Go on in now.
3: Yeah, they count.
4: That's my new thing.
7: If you saw that video,
4: I
7: saw it. Oh, that man was shook. That man was shook.
8: I was waiting on him to say it, though.
4: Yes.
8: I wanted him to say it. So
3: they ain't
8: going to
3: say it. They
7: count with it.
3: They'll say it from their truck. They'll call you the N-word from their truck or somebody in between y'all. But they ain't gonna, all I do is watch video of the black people whooping their ass.
8: Every time they come out of their mouth. Ass down.
7: Oh, but his tongue was in his stomach. He swallowed it so hard.
3: Y'all, do y'all watch Godfrey videos? Leave black people alone.
4: Yes. Oh, yeah.
3: Make sure you watch all the Godfrey. All the videos. Leave black people alone.
4: Well, I'm not done. There's another story that is going to make you go, what? Leave black people alone. A classroom display in Florida has a middle school teacher out of the building and under investigation. Ricky, video posted online shows Barrington Middle School art teacher Karen Savage setting up a classroom display that included a black baby doll hanging from a cord under a TV. A student, Noah Carter.
3: I'll text it to you. I'll send it to Alfreda.
4: He said he recorded it because he wanted proof of what he saw. His mom says the image was horrible and something her son may never forget. Superintendent called the display unacceptable and Savage has since been removed from the school while the district investigates. For info on these stories,
3: people like that in jail. I don't feel like I hate crime.
8: Investigate.
4: Do you put children like you? Why would you have black kids? Why would you do that? What would make you think that you should do that as a school art display?
3: Donald Trump has made a lot of races feel comfortable in their racism.
4: Right.
3: And they doing stuff. So that ain't nothing compared to what you're going to see and what you've been seeing or whatever. It's going on everywhere. They feel comfortable because they know it's not going to be hardly any consequences.
4: Right, y'all better get out here and vote.
3: Look how he's getting ready to pay the people for January the 6th. Yeah. They're going to get paid.
4: No, he's not going to pay them. We're going to pay them. Taxpayers are going to pay billions of dollars to people who committed crimes, and we got to pay for it.
3: Yeah.
4: Yeah, if you want more stuff, go to the RickySmileyMorningShow.com. Actually, go to RickySmileyMorningShow.com. 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
10: Brunson cross court. Shamet puts it up. Puts it in! A 9-point lead. Timeout Cavs.
0: Man, let me tell y'all something, ladies and gentlemen. This is why the New York Knicks have finally figured out how not to self-implode. They were down 22 points with 7 minutes remaining in the game, and they came back to force overtime to beat the Cleveland Cavaliers last night by 11 points, led by that grown man, Jalen Brunson, 38 points. It's going down. Game two, San Antonio Spurs in Oklahoma City Thunder tonight. Spurs up 1-0. Get the popcorn ready for that one. And Cam Newton. Cam.
4: Cam.
0: He got some words for LeBron James, who will probably be returning next season at the age of 42.
1: 42? That's old, brother.
11: The production has subsided a little bit. LeBron James averaged around 20 points this season. Do you know that that was the equivalent of his performance his rookie season?
12: Yeah, 20.9 points.
11: Hang it up. I can play until 45 like Tom Brady. No, bro. I don't want to see LeBron James, the king, the Mr. I don't want to see his name on too many jerseys.
1: You at the top. You done did what they said you couldn't. What more accolades do you not have?
0: I got some.
3: Man.
0: He got some truth to that, but if he's still dropping 20 points a game at 42, shoot.
3: Leave him in there.
0: Come on, man. But what he's saying is, like, go out on top. Don't let your game diminish and then you're forced to retire. That's pretty much the point right there. That's my sports report. Follow me on social media at Rock T. Holla. Brat got the hot spot right now.
13: The hot spot.
14: Drop it like it's hot. Drop it like it's hot.
15: So hot
16: and
15: this
16: hot. You can catch me at the hot spot. It's the
17: B-R-A-T. Time for the hot spot. Good morning, Brat.
18: Good morning, Ricky. Good morning, everybody. I'm your girl, Brat Tat Tat, and this is the hot spot where we bring you music, movies, and more. So let's get on off into it. Well, Sean and Marlon Wayans are currently out promoting the sixth installment of the Scary Movie series. The new Scary Movie premieres in theaters on June 5th. And while out promoting the film, they was asked about the roast to Kevin Hart and the controversial joke that comedian Tony Hinchcliffe told about George Floyd. And here's what they had to say.
19: Trying to find the right joke is going to war. There's going to be casualties. And unfortunately, some of the jokes didn't land the way that they possibly could have.
20: We can't have controversy every time
19: somebody tells a joke.
20: Every time someone tells a joke, we're killing our own culture.
19: It's two part. You know, I'm one part comedian, one part black man. So, you know, the other part of it is if you're going to go there, make sure that joke is really worth it.
3: Yeah, remember I said that this
18: morning. Make sure it's funny.
3: Yeah. The thing about it is, if the joke is more funny than the offense,
7: it's more funny than offensive. If you're laughing, you ain't got time to be offended.
3: Yeah, because you're too busy laughing. But when you do something that's offensive and is not funny, that's where you start getting in trouble because they start paying attention to what was offensive and picking it apart. But if you got them laughing, ain't nobody going to say nothing.
7: Because people say, where's the line? The line is when it ain't funny.
3: Right.
7: And the audience will let you know, that wasn't funny.
3: That wasn't funny.
7: Let you know you hit the line.
3: We've all been there.
18: Wow. All right, y'all. Well, if you missed any part of the show today, you can check it out on the Ricky Smiley Morning Show podcast, available wherever you get your podcasts. And you can hit me up on social media at So Brat. Coming up next, y'all, we got Dwight Stone with that praise mixdown. 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
26: 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Good Wednesday morning. 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We're hopping to 5. Ricky Smiley, Pay As You Bills coming up in just a matter of minutes before 10 o'clock this morning or around that time. You get one chance at $1,000 as Ricky Smiley Pays Your Bills. Happy birthday going out to Willie James, Norman, Xavier Norman, Grandma Nancy at 92, and Miss Yvonne Coggins is celebrating her 90th birthday. Ricky.
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28: Hey, good morning to everyone listening here on Hot 105. 7 News anchor Tavares Jones here, and I've got some news headlines for you on this Wednesday morning, May 20th. Starting out in Broward and developing now, a bad crash in Hollywood involving a police officer. This happened around 12:30 this morning in the area of Hollywood Boulevard and North Ocean Drive. Witnesses tell 7 News they saw two cars racing down the street just before the crash, and one of those cars striking the officer's cruiser. That officer was taken via trauma alert to Memorial Regional Hospital. As for the drivers involved, one of them reportedly took off running running from the scene. It's unclear at this hour if they have been found. Be sure to follow this developing story inside of the 7 News mobile app. And now to Miami-Dade, where a woman is recovering this morning after being stabbed in the street. This happened yesterday near the Kaseya Center in downtown Miami. Police say the woman was attacked at random while walking her dog. She was rushed to Jackson Memorial's Ryder Trauma Center with wounds to her face. Police arresting a man in connection to the incident. 49-year-old Raydene Johnson was tased after a standoff with police. He's now facing several charges, including attempted murder. In other news this morning, the Broward County Animal Care is officially over capacity, and they need your help. Staff are currently caring for 152 dogs, but they only have 148 kennels. And now they're calling on the community to help during an already busy season for pet shelters. Adoption fees will be waived for new pet owners, but registration fees still apply. 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
2: 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I see y'all. Rodney could be talking about you in the next traffic report. Be safe out there, family. Good morning, Rodney. What's going on in those Miami streets?
3: 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On the roadways, looking pretty good out there. I'm seeing a couple delays, but no major accidents. Some scattered showers. 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They let you know if they found something in their check. Valvoline Instant Oil Change, through, honest, come and go with no charge. Well, how about 5, Ricky Smiley pays your bills, keyword coming up in a matter of minutes. And celebrating birthdays, Miss Yvonne Goggins, happy 90th, Miss Grandma Nancy, 92. Xavier Norman celebrating birthday, Willie James Norman, also Zetaversary, 17, Inquisitive Spring 2024.
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3: And here you'll have the 5 headlines. Miami-Dade voters will decide this fall whether to keep a property tax that boosts teachers' pay and provides

0: extra dollars for school security. Tax is one of the three that property owners pay to fund the Miami-Dade school system, which includes charter schools. Voters have approved the extra tax twice, back in 2018 and 2022. If renewed, the tax is expected to generate about $550 million a year, according to a school system spokesperson. Today is Emancipation Day, where in 1865, black people were freed from enslavement in the state of Florida. Historian Dr. Tamika Hobbs.
1: Emancipation Day is very important for us as African Americans throughout the state. It's important for Floridians to understand May the 20th. It was on that day in 1865 that Union soldiers made it to our state capital in Tallahassee. They lowered the Confederate flag. They raised the United States flag once again, and they read the text of the Emancipation Proclamation, which delivered news of freedom to the enslaved population in the state. And it's been that date for the last 161 years. If you ask your elders about emancipation celebrations or May Day, I'm sure for many of them, those memories will flood back.
0: Today is also recognized as the official birth of Cuba, when Cuba flew its own flag without the U.S. flag alongside it. Taking place this morning in the Sea of Miramar, it's a job fair. Starts in just a few minutes until 2 o'clock this afternoon at the Miramar Cultural Banquet Hall, hosted by Commissioner Yvette Colburn with a host of jobs. Taking place this evening in Fort Lauderdale, it's the Central County Community Advisory Board meeting at the Franklin Park Community Center at 6 p.m., 2501 Franklin Drive, Fort Lauderdale. An important meeting is taking place this evening with State Representative Chevron Jones. The truth, voting rights, Florida's new congressional maps, and what comes next. The meeting will be held at the Little Haiti Cultural Complex, 212 Northeast 59th Terrace in Little Haiti, 6:30 to 8:30 p.m. this evening. Also in attendance will be State Representative Ashley Gant, Representative Angie Nixon, Equal Ground founder Jasmine Bernie Clark, and Attorney Travis Randolph. A very important meeting to attend. Your Hot 5 weather, scattered thunderstorms today, raining in some parts of South Florida right now, partly cloudy skies and 82 degrees. Those are your Hot 5 headlines.
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0: Hot 105, we have the executive director of the St. Law Haitian Community Center, Tamara LaBruce. How are you?
6: I'm great, Rodney. How are you?
0: Quite well. Excited. Your organization has been around more than a quarter of a century.
6: Yes, we do. So St. Law will be celebrating its 26th annual fundraising gala. This year's theme is Legacy of Excellence, A New Chapter Begins. Saturday, May the 23rd at Sport of Kings Gulfstream Park in Hollandale.
0: And that is 901 South Federal Highway, Hollandale Beach. And what hours are you going to celebrate?
6: The event starts at 7 p.m. and will go until about 12. This thing honors the strong foundation that has been built by our founder and executive director for the past 25 years, Gypsy Metellus. We will be honoring her legacy as well as embracing the forward-looking vision towards our new chapter. We will be recognizing outstanding individuals in our community whose work have demonstrated innovation, elevated their organizations to new heights, and who have contributed to lasting impact, legacy, and sustainability. We will be honoring four individuals in our community, including Tina Brown, Chief Executive Officer of the Overtown Center, Tisa Petit, Executive Director of Florida Immigrant Coalition, Foundation, Dr. Kenny Felix, Senior Pastor, Bethel Evangelical Baptist Church, and Dottie Joseph, our Florida House of Representatives, District 108. After we honor these amazing individuals, we have a really well-known Haitian band, Arole Troubadou, who will perform for us. We are going to have a DJ. We're going to have comments from our various leaders in our community. It'll be a really great night to celebrate this rich history of funk life, celebrate our new beginnings, and it'll be a full-fledged party. It is a formal affair, and this year we will be doing black and white, where black, white, or a combination of the two colors. Tickets are $250. Go to our website at www.santla.org. Also call 305-573-4871. Have a great time while you raise money to support an amazing organization, helping to ensure that our Haitian community continue to have access to the information, resources, and support they need to continue to thrive.
0: Executive Director of the St. Law Haitian Community Center, Pamela LaBruce, thank you so much.
6: Thank you so much, Courtney. I appreciate it.
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Sometimes you gotta keep it real right here at Hot 105. 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It's Shelby in the midday of the official check-in. Welcome to it. Hump Day Wednesday in the city right here on Hot 105.

0: 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What would you do with $1,000? Would you really pay your bills? You ain't got to lie, Craig. You ain't got to lie, all right? Pay a little something. At least take care of a bill, maybe two. And do a little something, all right? The keyword again is concert, C-O-N-C-E-R-T. Although, $1,000, I don't know, that used to get you a whole lot of concert tickets back in the day, but not so much anymore, just saying. Submit the keyword, concert, C-O-N-C-E-R-T. It's Shelby in the Midday, got you rocking on this Hump Day Wednesday, fam. Still to come this hour, gonna give you a chance to win these tickets to the best of the best Music Fest that's going down this Memorial Day weekend with Sizzla, Cableton, Beanie Man, and so many more. And you could be in the building coming up on the other side right here on the Soul of Miami is Hot 105.
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18: Yeah, ladies, I know you're tired of the same old thing. Things have become so mundane. I mean, your bedroom is just so cold. It's so cold, but I'm here to tell you, I got a strategy. We better heat it up. 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
2: 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Congratulations.
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16: That's right, family. You got this, and I've got you. 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Sometimes it's knowing who to lean on when life gets heavy. True friendship is knowing that when your strength runs low, someone you trust will help carry you until you can stand tall on your own again. 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You got this, and I got you. 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

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Well, your next chance happens coming up at 12 o'clock. 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
1: Hey family, what's going on? Get in here and get into this. In this episode of Here Comes the BS, check this out. A conservative medical advocacy group has filed a federal lawsuit against a company called FindAblackDoctor.com. Now, they're accusing the online directory of discriminating against physicians by allegedly limiting listings to black doctors and dentists. Okay. We've seen the news stories about how other doctors or... Okay, I won't even go into it. Don't piss me off. And family, get into this. More BS. The Equal Employment Opportunity Commission, the EEOC, is considering ending mandatory workforce demographic reporting requirements that have tracked race, sex, and national origin data since the 1960s. I wonder who this will benefit, but I digress. And family, last but not least, this made me want to give Candy Burris fuzzy back rubs. She recently sat down on a podcast and she was asked about how she's coping with life after divorce. And here's what she had to say.
2: I stay busy. Give me 2 seconds before I start. Ma'am, I mean, if y'all ain't heard, I got divorced recently after 12 years of marriage. We was together like 15 years.
3: From that.
2: I don't think I'm healed. Okay. Don't make me cry.
3: I'm not healed.
2: No, I'm not healed. Okay, simply, you already see me as like, I'm one of those people like I try not to talk about because I don't like to be emotional. I don't like to be sad. I like to lean into the positive, lean into the fun. Where's my tissue?
1: Aw, and we know one thing about Candy Burris. She will cry. Water bags. I was pulling for them, so I still want to wish her all the best. She just turned 50, so girl, live your best life. You still here. You survived it. 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
1: 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Hot 105.

right now, it's all about the vibe. All White Affair going down Memorial Day weekend. That's this Sunday, May 24th at Amsterdam and Hollandale. Call it 10, you're in, 888-550-9105. Have you seen Neo and his three women? You know, he's got a little harem. You know what I'm saying? Somebody said he's got three women and they still don't equal a 10. I'm like, come on, man. The comments have been killing him. Yeah, it's all over my Instagram feed. Can't make this up. Kalani Neo.

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2: Hi, Jermaine.
1: Hey, what's going on, girlfriend? You calling 10?
2: Hey, Shelby. Thank you.
1: You're welcome. That's right. So we're gonna be outside this Memorial Day weekend. It all goes down Sunday, May 24th. Talking about the vibe, all white affair, where it's nothing but love and straight vibes, girl. You're gonna be there at Amsterdam on this Sunday, okay?
2: Okay.
1: You're welcome. You got your all white ready?
2: I do. Yes, I do.
1: That's what I'm talking about. I know that's right. Stay ready so you ain't got to get ready, girl.
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5: 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And if the peppers are pickled, then they had already been picked because nobody picks already pickled peppers.
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1: How are you, mija?
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0: Okay, hang on, over here. 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
0: 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And here, Daddy's getting excited watching the final. Better to the basement.
1: I'm still here.
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really doing this, but this is the waitress from the coffee house on 39th and Lenox. You know, the one with the braids. Yeah. Well, I see you on Wednesdays all the time. You come in every Wednesday on your lunch break, I think.

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Know My Name. Alicia Keys, that's a classic right here on Hot 105, where Ricky Smiley's paying you bills, giving you $1,000 weekdays, five times a day. Your next chance to get that money happens coming up at 2 o'clock. In the meantime, it's Shelby in the midday. Got you moving through a hump day Wednesday, fam. And you're just minutes away from winning these tickets. I know you want to go because you've been asking me about it. It's all about Rick Ross, the Port of Miami Orchestra Reunion Tour going down Friday, May 29th. James L. Knight Center going to give you a chance to win on the other side right here on the Soul of Miami. It's Hot 105.

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1: Hey, family, what's going on? 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Okay. We've seen the news stories about how other doctors or... Okay, I won't even go into it. Don't piss me off. And family, get into this. More BS.

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every woman right here on Hot 105, the soul of Miami, where Ricky Smiley's paying your bills. Your next chance happens coming up at 2 o'clock. Right now, I'm looking for caller 10. Got these tickets to check out Rick Ross, the orchestra reunion tour. 888-550-9105. Ella May, tell her.

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2: 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How you doing?
1: 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You calling 10.
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1: 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You're so very welcome. So you got these tickets to check out Rick Ross. It's the Port of Miami Orchestra Reunion Tour going down Friday, May 29th at the James L. Knight Center, okay?
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Even, what's the song, Billie Jean or Beat It? 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

0: 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You got a little less than 10 minutes to get it done. Music, M-U-S-I-C. And make sure you answer that phone. It could be us calling to let you know that you just won $1,000, all right? So I've got a TSA travel update for you, fam. We're talking about the things you can bring on board in your luggage or in your carry-on bag. They have updated its guidance. Now, medical marijuana is on the list of things that are allowed in both carry-on and check bags. All right. So I know some people who have a medical marijuana license. And I also know people who do not. Please don't start taking stuff on these people plane and through these people airport. Now, although they say it's allowed, their screening procedures are focused on aviation security and potential threats, not searching for illegal drugs. However, the agency also says that if officers discover an illegal substance or evidence of criminal activity during screening, they will refer the matter to law enforcement. So you may still have to deal with the police. Don't get no ideas. I know it's somebody that thinks they're slicker than the law and gonna try something. I told you, you're still gonna have to deal with the police. Just shared, all right? Coming up next, going to give you a chance to win these tickets to the Vibe All-White Affair going down this Sunday, Amsterdam and Hallandale. Got your tickets on the other side right here on Hot 105.
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1: 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Hello, who's this?
2: Shannon.
1: Hey, what's up, Shannon? You calling 10?
2: Oh my God, I've been trying forever. I'm celebrating with you guys. Oh.
1: Well, today is your day. You definitely got the tickets. You're going to be at the Vibe on Sunday, May 24th. It's the all-white affair. I hope you got your all-white and you ready, girl.
2: Definitely. I got it ready to go.
1: All right. That's what I like to hear. That's what I like to hear. Congratulations. Do me a favor. Tell everybody out there listening the station that plays the most variety of music and has the most free tickets to the Vibe all-white affair.
2: 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The soul of Miami.
1: Woo! I just love the excitement. I love it. Can't wait to see you there Sunday, May 24th. It goes down. Talking about the all-white affair. It's South Florida's ultimate day party, and you're going to be there, girl. All right, got the show coming up next, and of course, we've got more tickets to the Vibe. Your chance to win happens again in minutes right here in the soul of Miami. It's Hot 105.
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21: Right now. It's the show. Big Lip and Shelby Russian.

0: just say, I heard that too, by the way.
1: No, what?
0: I heard that.
1: We used to go twice, but you stopped.
0: Oh, wait, no. I know all about it.
1: Then you stopped.
0: And then you made the whole short.
1: No, because you stopped. I was like, oh. It's kind of like, oh.
0: I can't. Anyway, y'all heard it. But anyway, y'all, listen. I'm sitting here watching the news, and so I guess we're going to go lock up Raul Castro now.
1: Yeah. He's been indicted.
0: Former Cuban President Raul Castro and five others charged with murder in 1996. That man's about 90 years old. They ain't even got no damn electricity.
1: I'm going to keep quiet because I don't want any emails.
0: Yo.
1: I'm happy justice is being served for somebody's family. Yeah.
0: We're just going to leave that right there.
1: Raul has been indicted.
0: Yeah, there you go, Ra. All right, so here we go, Shelby. I guess I got to go then, huh?
1: Yeah, go.
0: All right, here we go. All right. It says, hey, Lip and Shelby, I need some advice because me and my husband are really going through it right now. So I recently found out he's been talking to another woman online for over a year. They never met in person. She lives in an island somewhere. But when I saw the messages, it was deep, talking, I love you. I can't wait until we finally see each other. All types of stuff. When I confronted him, he admitted it and apologized, but he kept saying it wasn't cheating because nothing physical ever happened. It's been 3 months, and honestly, I still can't get over it. So here's the question. If your partner has a full emotional relationship with somebody else online but never touches them, is that still cheating?
1: Yes. Emotion. What? Yes.
0: No, it's not. Let me tell you something.
1: Big Lip, shut up.
0: No, I'm not. No, listen. See, with a man, it's not cheating. With a woman, it is cheating. I'm explaining to you why. No, seriously.
1: Why you always got some foolishness?
0: I'm explaining to you why.
1: Explain.
0: Because a lot of times, men, we just do that because we stupid. I'm just going to be honest with you.
1: Well,
0: women do that, like, y'all really have emotional ties. If that dude never talked to that girl, he wouldn't even make no difference. If a woman does that and she's not, a promiscuous type of woman, she actually has an emotional bond with that dude. It's different because women are emotional creatures. With us guys, sometimes just like, all right, whatever. You know, I shouldn't do that. My bad.
1: You're right. You are stupid. And that explanation just proved it. Stupid. Why would you say that on These People Radio? Why would you do that, Big Love?
0: Because I'm telling you, it's the truth. When a woman does it, it's so much worse. Anyway,
1: stupid.
0: Hit us up right now, 888-550-9105, 888-550-9105. If your partner has a full emotional relationship with somebody else online but never touched them, is that still cheating?
1: You just said an emotional.
0: Emotional. I mean,
1: all I have to say for the rest of the day is stupid.
0: Yeah, well, you call it what you want.

0: The show. And of course, Ricky Smart is paying those bills with $1,000 five times a day. At 5 o'clock is your next shot at that cash. All right, Shelby, so here's the question. We'll break down the story in just a bit, all right? So if your partner has a full emotional relationship with somebody else online but never touches them, is that still considered cheating?
1: Absolutely. I can't believe you're trying to explain this away.
0: I'm telling you, when a woman is totally different than a man,
1: he
0: probably he don't care. He done moved on. He probably like, man, this was just a little bit funnier.
1: He still did it.
0: When women do it, it's emotional. They mean that she's making plans to leave him. It's totally different.
1: Oh, my gosh.
0: What up?
2: Hey, Lip, Shelby.
1: What's up?
2: This is Central Florida check-in. Listen, Lip, you always want to try to analyze something to be right. Man, that shit wrong. Man, they've been cheating for a whole year. They cheating. If it's been a whole year online, they cheating.
1: Hello, simple.
2: Yeah.
1: But Big Lip answered for you guys.
0: He said
1: you guys are stupid.
0: We be making like just stupid mistakes.
1: No,
0: you know
1: Big Lip. Oh my God. Fellas, y'all need to get another spokesperson. This ain't it.

0: Nut Show. And of course, Ricky Smiley's paying those bills with $1,000 five times a day. Next shot, that cash is coming up at 5 o'clock. And what are we giving away this hour, Shelby?
1: This hour is all about the vibe, all white affair going down this Sunday at Amsterdam and Hallandale.
0: Can you believe that Memorial Day weekend is here already?
1: I can.
0: Yeah, you say you can.
1: It's going to be Christmas next week.
0: Wow, man. Time is flying, all right? It's the show, baby. Let's

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1: Well, you know this one goes. It's Robin Thicke alongside Mr. Lover.

0: To the show. And of course, Ricky Smiley's paying those bills with $1,000 at 5 o'clock. Get ready to get that money. All right, Shelby, what are we giving away this hour?
1: This hour, we've got the tickets to the Vibe, South Florida's ultimate day party going down this Sunday, May 24th at Amsterdam. It's the all-white affair.
0: I cannot wait. And for those of you, because I see a lot of comments online talking about, oh, I'm all wearing my white outfit last week. And the Shelby said, go ahead and wash it.
1: Wash it. It's South Florida. You got more than one white outfit.
0: When I saw that comment on your page, yeah, it's like, oh, this Shelby.
1: Right. We wore our white last week, the plies. Okay.
0: We'll wear it
1: that
0: again.
1: That was last week.
0: Yeah, exactly.
1: Wash it and wear it again.
0: Everybody else going to have the same damn linen shirt on.
1: It never hurt nobody. Let's go.
0: Absolutely. All right. So here's what we're talking about today. I'm going to break it down for you because Shelby has obviously thinking something wrong with me. But anyway, it says, hey, Lip and Shelby, I need some advice because me and my husband are really going through it right now. So I recently found out he's been talking to another woman online. For about a year. They never met in person. She lives in the island somewhere. But when I saw the message, it was deep. I'm talking, I love you. I can't wait until we finally be together. All that type of stuff. When I confronted him, he admitted it and apologized, but he kept saying that it wasn't cheating because nothing physical ever happened. Now, it wasn't appropriate. I believe him, but it wasn't cheating. But anyway, it's been 3 months, and honestly, I still cannot get over it. So here's the question. If your partner has a full emotional relationship with somebody else online, but never touches them, is that still cheating?
1: I can't believe you're really trying to defend this. Yes, it's still cheating. But you said it. Men are stupid. You said that.
0: Man, we are stupid. Listen,
1: okay, so I'm done. You know,
0: we'll do something dumb. We don't even mean nothing about it.
1: I bet he cut
0: this chick off at nothing. Listen, that woman, she not. If it was reversed, that woman is in love at this point.
1: Your Honor, I rest my case.
0: Because women are emotional creatures. It's totally different. She has intent on leaving. Don't get it messed up if it was a woman. It's totally different when women have an emotional relationship with a guy.
1: I have rested my case. I have exited the courtroom.
0: All right, well, bye. What up?
2: Yes, hi, Shelby, and hi, Big Lip.
0: What up, babe?
1: Hey.
2: There is a thing called phone sex, you know. And, Shelby, you are so right. It's still cheating.
0: I mean, it ain't worth no divorce.
1: Big Lip, please. Please. Please.
2: Emotionally.
1: Thank you.
2: Mentally.
1: Jeez.
2: Okay, so Shelby, this one's for you.
0: No, listen.
1: Oh, my gosh. Thank you, girl.
0: Understand what I'm saying.
1: Because no one understands what you're saying but you.
0: Women are so much different because they are emotional. If a woman does that, it hits differently. Because, like, a dude, we'll just disconnect so fast.
2: No,
0: just serious.
2: No.
0: It's totally different when a woman does it.
2: Men are stupid. Y'all
1: stupid. Exactly. That's all we're going to say. Stupid. We're not debating. I'm not arguing with Big Lip today. Stupid.
0: Well, fine then. Y'all
1: all right, thanks, love.
0: Fine, bye.
1: Bye.
2: Bye. South Florida. Get ready.

0: the soul of Miami.
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0: Miami, Big Lip and Shabby Russian. Welcome to the show. And of course, Ricky Smiles, paying those bills and $1,000 at 5 o'clock. But right now, caller number 10.
1: It's all about the vibe. All White Affair going down this Sunday, Memorial Day weekend, Amsterdam and Hallandale.
0: All right, so here's the question we're talking about today. If your partner has a full emotional relationship with somebody else online but never touches them, is that still cheating?
1: Absolutely.
0: When it's a guy, nope.
1: Big Lip.
2: That all white party, I'm going to be through there, boy.
1: Okay.
2: Hey, Danny, you say that ain't cheating if you online doing it.
0: Yeah, for a dude.
1: Yeah, that's what he said. Yeah.
2: Yeah, I do that all the time. I cheat like that all the time. Screenshots, FaceTime. You ain't got to show your face. You know what I want to see.
0: Right,
2: show me that
0: like, dog, it's like fake love. You know what I'm saying? You don't really mean it. You never see him. It just feel good to give you something to do.
2: Yeah,
0: you know what I mean?
2: Feel good.
1: But key word, he said I do that all the time. I cheat online all the time.
2: Yeah, I do that all the time.
1: Oh, right.
2: I got so many feet in my phone and thighs and hips. Better take that picture early in the morning. Wake daddy up. You know what to do.
1: Oh, my God.
2: You know what to do.
0: That's my dog.
2: You know
0: what to do. And you don't mean nothing by it, do you?
2: No, I don't mean nothing by it. Because tell you the truth, though, they like to play like that.
0: No doubt.
2: You know what I'm saying? Yeah. But see, when I try to show them that AK, they're scared of that. So, you know,
1: I'm just going to go back to it.
2: Hey,
0: I'm uncomfortable, bro.
1: Listen, Biglin said it best. He said men are stupid. Thanks, guys.
0: You're welcome.
1: That's all I got.
2: Hey, hold up.
1: No, no, no.
2: Bye-bye.

0: This Joseph.
1: Hello, Joseph. How are you, man?
0: All right.
1: All right. Well, let's act like you got a little bit more energy, my brother. You are the tip caller.
0: Oh, what's up, man? I appreciate that, man. Appreciate
1: you. Well, we appreciate you, my brother.
2: All right. So, listen, you got these tickets to the Vibe All Water Fair going down this Sunday, Memorial Day weekend. It's a day party, and you're going to be there. Congratulations.
0: All right. Appreciate y'all. Appreciate y'all. I come looking good for y'all.
2: That's what's up. Right. Do that. Do
1: you
2: that.
1: You got it, my brother. What station plays the most riot and music gives you the most free tickets to the Vibe Day Party?
0: 105, man. Go to Miami.

0: Marsha. Welcome to the show. And, of course, Ricky Smiley is paying those bills with $1,000 five times a day. All right, here we go, Shelby. I'm going to break down the story. So basically, here's what happened. This woman found out that her husband was having a relationship. Well, actually, not a relationship. Let's just say an inappropriate.
1: It's what it was. An emotional relationship.
0: Emotional relationship via text messages and online for about a year. And, you know, he said, baby, I'm sorry, but it's not really cheating. You know what I'm saying? He did make a mistake, but it's not really cheating. So the question is this. If your partner has a full emotional relationship with somebody else online but never touches them, is that still cheating? That's the question.
1: Big Lip, that's the dumbest question you could have asked.
0: No, it's not. Because I'm telling you, but women is different.
1: Boy, I'm not even.
0: Women are emotional.
1: I'm not even answering
0: that. But a guy,
1: he's
0: just playing around. I mean, that's what I'm saying. Listen, what up?
2: Okay, I'm a man, okay? And I'm a real man. I be out there. I'm subject to things like that.
1: You be out there?
2: In all honesty,
0: my brother, go ahead.
1: He said I be out there. Yeah. Go ahead. We're listening.
2: But in all honesty, I would consider that cheating.
1: As you should. Thank you. Thank you for being a real man about it.
2: Yes, I'm being a real man. I've been out there. I had plenty of women. I used to do that kind of stuff. And just put the shoe on the other foot.
1: Uh-huh.
2: The lady got a man that's calling her, and she's saying that if her man found out about that, I know he would go through the roof about it.
1: Yeah.
2: But automatically.
0: You know why?
1: Yes.
0: Because women are emotional creatures, and she means it. That's what the difference is. Mm-hmm.
1: Bigly, you making
0: we don't mean it.
1: You're making a man look bad.
0: Nah, no, he knows we don't mean it.
1: You're making a man look bad.
2: Okay, the only thing about it, if you think he don't mean it, let the lady come to him face to face and see if he tell her he was joking.
1: Mm.
0: But she ain't coming, and she didn't come.
1: Thank you.
0: Anything else you need
2: You're
0: to do with yourself, sir?
1: Thank you. All right, real man.
2: Take care.
1: All right, have a good one.
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3: Break it down like this.
4: All right, here we go. So the Trump administration has indicted former Cuban President Raul Castro in connection to the 1996 shootdown of two civilian planes that killed four people, including three Americans. Now, prosecutors say the charges include conspiracy to kill U.S. nationals. Cuba's current president is calling the indictment politically motivated as tensions continue to rise between the U.S. and Cuba. Yep, we all can see the invasion coming. Meanwhile, up the road in Hillsborough County, this only happens in Florida. Parents are upset, demanding answers after a middle school teacher allegedly, listen to this, displayed a black baby doll hanging by a cord inside a classroom. Now, according to parents and students, several students found the display offensive and disturbing. The district says the teacher has been removed from the classroom while the investigation continues. Yeah, that's just crazy to me. And Sean Combs, man, listen, that brother Diddy did not stop fighting at all, man. He is demanding the jury trial and a $20 million lawsuit tied against allegations involving him and singer Cassie. Now, the lawsuit comes as Diddy also continues appealing his federal conviction while serving a prison sentence. And Lauryn Hill says her decision to step away from the mainstream music industry was about protecting her creativity and peace. She says the industry pressure and corporate influence made it difficult to create music freely. Yeah, whatever, Lauryn. I know the real story, but anyway, I digress. And that's the Big Lip Report.
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4: 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All right, let's take a look at traffic. Starting off in Miami-Dade County, man, a little downtown Miami. Some slow going I-95 northbound between Miami Avenue and Biscayne Boulevard. Also in northwest Miami-Dade, there's an accident where the left three lanes are blocked on the Florida's Turnpike extension right after I-75. Also, there's some slow going on the Dolphin Expressway westbound between I-95 and Northwest 107th Avenue. Heading on up to Broward County and Davie, there's a disabled horse where the right lane is blocked on I-90 on the Florida. That's a disabled vehicle, y'all. On the Florida Turnpike southbound right there at Griffin Road. In Fort Lauderdale, there's a disabled vehicle where the center lane is blocked on I-95 northbound right there at Davie Boulevard. And in Oakland Park, man, car versus train. Guess who won? Well, it don't even matter. All lanes are closed. Oakland Park Boulevard eastbound between Northwest 18th Avenue and I-95. And that's your look at traffic right here on Hot 105. And coming up, you know what I got? I got those tickets for. Let's see what this is. This would be Ray Rawls with that live orchestra, baby. Listen, we got you covered.
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4: Yo, it's Big Lip here for RK, and picture this. 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I come from a family where my dad, he got his struggles. You hear me talk about him all the time. 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

0: you doing? It's Chantel.
1: What's up, Chantel? What's going on, baby? What you doing?
0: I'm trying to get these tickets. What you doing?
1: Well, I'm trying to give you these tickets, but all depends on what you're doing. Were you coming for work or something?
0: Yeah. I had training all day, so made my day.
1: Where you work at?
0: Transit.
1: Transit?
0: Yeah.
1: Oh, Dade County Transit. And you ain't even get a full name. You old Transit.
0: Yeah. Come on, man. You trying to put me out there like that.
1: It's all good. Well, you are the tip caller.
0: Yeah.
1: That's what's up, baby. Listen, you got those tickets to check out Rick Ross' Port of Miami Orchestra Reunion Tour. It goes down Friday, the 29th at the James L. Knight Center, all right?
0: All right.
1: All right, you got it, baby. What station plays the most variety of music, gives you the most free tickets to check out Rick Ross' Port of Miami Orchestra Reunion Tour?
0: 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It's on to Miami.
1: All right, that's what's up. Bob Day Party tickets are coming up next hour, but you know what's coming up next? It's all about DJ Skill's cousin, Tony Skill, because Tony is tripping. It's another Random Thoughts. These thoughts are random.

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4: Yo, it's your man Tony Sko, along with my brother Big Lip on yet another Wednesday. So you know what that means, Big Lip.
5: What is it, Mike?
4: My brother got random thoughts.
5: Okay.
4: These thoughts are random.
5: Let's go. I'm ready today.
4: Those who don't know me think I'm on drugs.
5: Why?
4: Those who do think I should be. Real talk. Random thoughts. These thoughts are random.
5: I'm one of those friends.
4: Hey, we're living in times where couples say we need to have a heart-to-heart text.
5: Facts.
4: Random thoughts. These thoughts are random.
5: True story. Let's go.
4: Why is abbreviation such a long word? These thoughts are random. Random thoughts. My wife asked me, was I going to complain about the bad service we got the other day at a restaurant?
5: Okay.
4: I said, Yelp. Random thoughts.
5: Yelp.
4: These thoughts are random.
5: That was good, dog. That was good.
4: Speaking of wifey, she asked me yesterday how I want my eggs.
5: Okay.
4: I said, omelet, you decide.
5: Omelet.
4: Random thoughts. These thoughts are
5: random. That's good. That's good, dog. Let's go.
4: Hey, Big Lip.
5: What up?
4: If we got buried vertically instead of horizontally,
5: okay,
4: cemeteries would have way more room.
5: True.
4: It's only illogical. These thoughts are random.
5: True.
4: Random thoughts. And lastly.
5: What up?
4: Lastly, Big Lip on the random thoughts. A twin getting plastic surgery is an insult to the other twin. Random thoughts. These thoughts are random.
5: Bro, where you come up with this?
4: Yo, it's your man Tony Sko along with my brother Big Lip on yet another Wednesday with Random Thoughts. These thoughts have been random.
5: As hell, bro.
0: Yeah, Tony is tripping, all right.
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9: 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All right, let's take this look at traffic. Starting off in Miami-Dade County, I-95 northbound between Southwest 7th Street, Southwest 8th Street, and the Florida Turnpike. It's a little slow going also northwest Miami-Dade. There's an accident where the three left lanes are blocked on the Florida Turnpike extension southbound right after I-75. Also down in Miami, some slow going on the Dolphin Expressway westbound between I-95 and Northwest 87th Avenue. Heading on up to Broward County, it's the little Shopman Daniel Beach. There's an accident with an off-ramp. Right lane is closed on I-595 westbound off-ramp to I-441. All right? And that's pretty much about it. And that should look at traffic right here on Hot 105. And don't forget, Ricky Smiley's paying those bills. $1,000 is on the line and DJ Sko is standing by with the growing and sexy mix, baby. 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
9: What's going on, Ricky? All right, today's keyword is talk. T-A-L-K, talk. I don't understand after me and my lady finish why she always want to talk. I don't want to talk, bro. I just want to watch SportsCenter. That's it. I don't understand why. Why do they always want? There's nothing to talk about. I want to watch sports. I want to watch
5: that.
9: What
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9: That's. I just listen.
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0: You know, we're just gonna let this beat just ride for a minute. I swear, this brother is probably one of the most underrated R&B artists right now.
1: Listen, he brought back a feel, not just a style, but a feel. Like
0: what?
1: Like,
0: I couldn't even jump on this hype. I just got to listen to it for a minute.
1: Man, listen. The first time I heard it, it took me like Marvin Gaye, I Want You.
0: That's exactly what it's
1: like. I Want You, yeah.
0: And he a young dude, too, which is crazy, man. Hot 105, we're the soul of Miami, ladies and gentlemen, boys and girls. My brother from another mother, DJ Skull. What's going on, man?
1: Man, you already know what's going on. It's a vibe. Big vibes for the people, that is strictly for the aunties.
0: And this course is being brought to you by Toyota of Hollywood. If you go down there to get a ride, make sure you check out my girl, Sandy. My boy,
1: Kennedy.
0: Or my other boy,
1: Sean.
0: That's right, and they're bringing you Oh So Pretty.
1: Oh So Pretty this Saturday.
0: There it is, Rooftop Live. Get ready for it, man. Big shout out to 6 Mills, LS1, Rob Gibbs. I said Rob Gibbs.
1: Ron. I get your name right, bro. This dude
0: Ron Rob.
1: LS.
0: Yo, that's what's up, man. Listen, I'm going to go out there. Open up the thing. It's going to be good, man. Of course, big shout out to Toyota Hollywood. My girl Sandy says she coming out there. She says she going to wear a Haitian miniskirt. I don't even know what that is.
1: Memorial Day weekend.
0: Let me stop lying, because she going to call up and be so mad anyway.
1: She going to blow something through the phone.
0: There it is, baby. Toyota Hollywood. Big up. You know what time it is. Let go.
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0: All right, here we go. So the Trump administration has indicted former Cuban President Raul Castro in connection to the 1996 shootdown of two civilian planes that killed four people, including three Americans. Now, prosecutors say the charges include conspiracy to kill U.S. nationals. Cuba's current president is calling the indictment politically motivated as tensions continue to rise between the U.S. and Cuba. Yep, we all can see the invasion coming. Meanwhile, up the road in Hillsborough County, this only happens in Florida. Parents are upset, demanding answers after a middle school teacher allegedly, listen to this, displayed a black baby doll hanging by a cord inside a classroom. Now, according to parents and students, several students found the display offensive and disturbing. The district says the teacher has been removed from the classroom while the investigation continues. Yeah, that's just crazy to me. And Sean Combs, man, listen, that brother Diddy did not stop fighting at all, man. He is demanding in the jury trial and a $20 million lawsuit tied against allegations involving him and singer Cassie. Now, the lawsuit comes as Diddy also continues appealing his federal conviction while serving a prison sentence. And Lauryn Hill says her decision to step away from the mainstream music industry was about protecting her creativity and peace. She says the industry pressure and corporate influence made it difficult to create music freely. Yeah, whatever, Lauryn. I know the real story, but anyway, I digress. And that's the Big Lip Report.
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1: Yo, it's Big Lip here for RK, and picture this. You want that vibe of a drink, all right? That little kick, but you also want to wake up tomorrow feeling sharp, refreshed, and not texting people you got to apologize to. Yeah, like I do sometimes, all right? But now, listen, I'm going to be real. I come from a family where my dad, he got his struggles. You hear me talk about him all the time. He's 84, and one drink, and he's cussing everybody out. And my sister, she had her struggles, too, so she's trying to stay on the right path. 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

0: Man, you already know what's going on. It's a vibe. Big vibes for the people, and it's strictly
1: for the aunties. Speaking of vibe, man, I got these tickets in my hand to the Vibe Day Party, baby. It is going down this Sunday. Listen to me. Listen, you got your all.

0: is?
1: It's Trey.
0: What up, baby? You are the 10th caller. Girl, make some noise. Girl, you don't need... Yeah, well, I don't know. Listen, she don't need Vibe Day Party tickets. You need a phone.
1: Yes, I do. No, I don't.
0: Yes, you do. Yeah, I don't know what you got going on. Anyway, what you doing, girl?
1: I'm in traffic, headed home from work.
0: So your traffic messing up your signal?
1: Yes.
0: Whatever. Anyway, congratulations going out to you. You'll be hanging with us on Sunday. You got your white outfit together?
1: I absolutely do.
0: All right, there you go, man. It's all about the Vibe Day Party. It goes down Sunday, May 24th at Amsterdam. All right.
1: All right.
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1: And that's Hot 105. Soul of Miami.
0: All right, that's what I'm talking about. All right, DJ Sko.
2: Bro.
0: Hey, man, listen.
2: Man, we still got tickets to be giving away. You still giving away tickets, bro.
0: Man, listen, we got to do. We're giving away tickets until, I think, Thursday. That's it. We're done.
2: Oh, okay.
0: Yeah, we're done. Tomorrow's the last day,
2: all
0: right?
2: Because then I be getting in trouble because you gave away all the tickets.
0: Man, it's all good. Listen, you got some shots before we ride out?
2: Definitely, man. Happy birthday to them people.
0: To them people? All
2: yeah,
0: right.
2: I love them all.
0: All right. And also, big shout out to our Toyota Hollywood, my girl Sandy, Sean, Kennedy over there, man. Big shout out to our Ron Gibbs,
2: Ron,
0: LS1.
2: Oh, So Pretty.
0: Oh, So Pretty, the whole Oh, So Pretty crew, man. Big shout out to 6 Mills, gonna be hanging out. You know what I'm saying?
2: Six.
0: Gonna do the damn thing. Yeah, gonna do the damn thing, man.
2: Oh, yeah,
0: so it's
2: dangerous.
0: Gonna be great. All right, listen, man. Appreciate you, my brother. Listen, we gotta continue business as usual. So, when I'm seeing you again?
2: Tomorrow.
0: Yeah.
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0: Lunch?
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3: 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All right, let's take this look at traffic. Starting off in our Miami-Dade County, we got some slow going. I-95 northbound, right between Northwest 7th Street and Southwest 8th Street. Down at the Golden Glades Interchange, as usual, there's a disabled vehicle with a right lane is blocked with I-95 northbound right there in Northwest 151st Street. Also, there's an accident with the two left lanes are blocked with the Florida's Turnpike extension southbound right after I-75. Going way down south to Kendall, there's some slow going on the Florida's Turnpike extension southbound between Kendall Drive, Southwest 88th Street, and Caribbean Boulevard. Damn, that's way down south. It's like 5 minutes from Cuba. Also, some slow going on the Dolphin Expressway westbound between I-95 and Northwest 137th Avenue. There's some slow going. Heading on up to Broward County. Hey, I'm getting all clear, y'all. I am just a messenger, all right? And that should look at traffic right here on Hot 105. Coming up on the other side, man, we got those tickets, the best of the best. Get ready.
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515 with the soul of Miami. The Quick Fix Minds panels, bills of $1,000 tomorrow morning at 8 a.m. You know what's coming up next? It's all about the Big Lip Report. All right, we're going to get you up to date.

0: We've interrupted this program to bring you a special
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3: All right, here we go. So the Trump administration has indicted former Cuban President Raul Castro in connection to the 1996 shootdown of two civilian planes that killed four people, including three Americans. Now, prosecutors say the charges include conspiracy to kill U.S. nationals. Cuba's current president is calling the indictment politically motivated as tensions continue to rise between the U.S. and Cuba. Yep, we all can see the invasion coming. Meanwhile, up the road in Hillsborough County, this only happens in Florida. Parents are upset, demanding answers after a middle school teacher allegedly, listen to this, displayed a black baby doll hanging by a cord inside a classroom. Now, according to parents and students, several students found the display offensive and disturbing. The district says the teacher has been removed from the classroom while the investigation continues. Yeah, that's just crazy to me. And Sean Combs, man, listen, that brother, Diddy did not stop fighting at all, man. He is demanding a jury trial and a $20 million lawsuit tied against allegations involving him and singer Cassie. Now, the lawsuit comes as Diddy also continues appealing his federal conviction while serving a prison sentence. And Lauryn Hill says her decision to step away from the mainstream music industry was about protecting her creativity and peace. She says the industry pressure and corporate influence made it difficult to create music freely. Yeah, whatever, Lauryn. I know the real story, but anyway, I digress. And that's the Big Lip Report.
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10: Yo, it's Big Lip here for RK, and picture this. You want that vibe of a drink, all right? 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But now, listen, I'm going to be real. I come from a family where my dad, he got his struggles. You hear me talk about him all the time. He's 84, and one drink, and he's cussing everybody out. And my sister, she had her struggles, too, so she's trying to stay on the right path. 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

to my boy, Dane Walker, man. He got those tickets to check out. Best of the Best is going down to Museum Park. I'm talking about Sizzla, Capleton, Beanie Man, many, many more, man. Definitely great, great show, man. So congratulations going out to you, my brother. So the question is this. Is having an emotional relationship with somebody really cheating? I'm going to break down a whole story off this email and shove it out. We really fought about this today, so it's going to be a lot of fun. The show after party is coming up on the other side. I'm going to break everything down for you, all right? You know how we

0: 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And I don't have any panties on. Marika.
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Every time I hear this song, it just brings the hood out of me. Am I the only one? I'm like, man, I be vibing in my car. Blue Moon Fest. No. Anyway, I want to fight with the soul of Miami, Big Lip and Shelby Rush. Welcome to the show, After Party, baby. I'm Ricky Smiley. Yup, he's paying those bills.

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1: You know, we're all human, and you know, we're all sexual beings too, so it's lovemaking is just a part of it, and lovemaking is what I do, you know.

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0: paying those bills with $1,000 five times a day. All right, here we go, Shelby. I'm going to break down the story. So basically, here's what happened. This woman found out that her husband was having a relationship. Well, actually, not a relationship. Let's just say an inappropriate.
1: It's what it was. An emotional relationship.
0: Emotional relationship via text messages and online for about a year. And, you know, he said, baby, I'm sorry, but it's not really cheating. You know what I'm saying? He did make a mistake, but it's not really cheating. So the question is this. If your partner has a full emotional relationship with somebody else online but never touches them, is that still cheating? That's the question.
1: Big Lip, that's the dumbest question you could have asked.
0: No, it's not, because I'm telling you, but women is different. Because
1: I'm not
0: women
1: even,
0: are emotional.
1: I'm not
0: when
1: even
0: a guy,
1: answering
0: just
1: that.
0: Playing around. I mean, that's what I'm saying. Listen, what up?
2: Okay, I'm a man, okay? And I'm a real man. I be out there. I'm subject to things like that.
1: You be out there?
2: Honesty,
0: my brother, go ahead.
1: He said I be out there. Go ahead. We're listening.
2: But in all honesty, I would consider that cheating.
1: As you should. Thank you. Thank you for being a real man about it.
2: Yes, I'm being a real man. I've been out there. I had plenty of women. I used to do that kind of stuff. And just put the shoe on the other foot.
1: Uh-huh.
2: The lady got a man that's calling her, and she's saying that if a man found out, her man found out about that, I know he would go through the roof about it.
1: Yep.
2: He would automatically.
0: You know why?
1: Yes.
0: Because women are emotional creatures, and she means it. That's what the difference is.
1: Mm-hmm. Bigly, you making
0: we don't mean it.
1: You're making a man look bad.
0: Nah, no, he knows we don't mean it.
1: You're making a man look bad.
2: Okay, the only thing about it, if you think he don't mean it, let the lady come to him face to face and see if he tell her he was joking.
1: Mm.
0: But she ain't coming, and she didn't come.
1: Thank you.
0: Ain't there anything else you need
2: You're
0: to do with yourself, sir?
1: Thank you. All right, real man.
2: Take care.
1: All right, have a good one. South Florida. Get ready.

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1: Oh, yeah.
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0: The Soul of Miami, and of course, Ricky Smiles paying those bills on $1,000 five times a day. You're inside the show after party.
1: Just simply can't. Cause the love we shared through the years meant so much to me. All I'm looking for is just a serious relationship.

$1,000, Lord have mercy, win $1,000 five times a day. Listen, y'all messing with y'all jobs too. Anyway, Big Lip and Shelby rushing the course. This is the show at the party, baby. We are halfway through the week. We almost done. 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

0: soul of Miami. It's been fun, but I got to run. I am out the door. I will check you out tomorrow. The show at the party. It's a wrap. B.I.G. Believe in God because he believes in you. And live every day like it's your last because one day you're going to be right. And don't always follow the path that others may lead. 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All right, I will check you out tomorrow. Enjoy the rest of your evening. Me and Shelby got you. I see you. Peace.
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Magic City, the moment has arrived for me to get a little closer than close. And I've got all that ear candy for those of you who are brewed up to enjoy the moment even more tonight. I'm Lenny Green, tipping off 50 minutes of today's R&B and old school and reminding you, tomorrow morning, you have another opportunity to get your bills paid because Ricky Smiley's got the money on the table. He's going to give you a chance five times throughout the course of the day to win $1,000. And the next chance for you to win is tomorrow morning at 8 a.m. But right now, put me in cruise control with you. Let me get the vibe right with this beautiful lady who just celebrated her birthday not too long ago. Here's Tamia. She's into us, and I'm into you.